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1: Go ahead.
0: 7 Union Charles Mary, Brood 69 on a black on a Civic with me.
1: George 43 is clear. Current on a 2013 Honda. It's out of Velcro.
2: Can you repeat the RO address name only? I think I misheard it.
1: It's Sam William, like Southwest. Teton, Tom Edward, Tom Ocean Nora.
2: I copy that. Thank you.
1: Copy that.
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4: 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He's not responding to me.

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0: Yours right. 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
1: George,
0: hello, Paul. F3, yellow, 882 on the Acura. No, he's back on the spot.
2: Boy, 3. Are you guys still landline with LRP?
1: Negative.
2: Okay. Okay, 2127, the number.
1: Go ahead.
2: David, 129-374, safe left of 7N, co-female.
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0: I copied Nora X-ray Yellow 882. What is the first number? Sorry, it's going to be a 4. So it's going to be 4 Paul X-ray Yellow 882.

0: He's awake now. Chief Fire coming. 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
1: Hi, honey. George, 438, your status? George, 43?
2: George, 43, okay.
1: Hang up, you okay?

0: George 12 for an area tech fire reckless vehicle, Laguna and Laguna Oaks. It's going to be east, in the eastbound lanes, a gray Honda Accord swerving and speeding.
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0: Copy, go ahead.
1: All right, Henry. Ocean Adam, 840. Block Tesla with the 1.
0: Motor 4-5, the blades clear and current on the 2023 Tesla out of Elk Grove.

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0: Riley and Henry, 9 Boy John Sam 991, Lexus SUV.
1: Can you repeat the last three?
0: Abram, 991.

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SSD is responding to Florin and Stockton on the northeast corner. Pointing a handgun at passing vehicles.

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0: Zipper.
2: Five clear five.
0: I got it.
1: The
0: 37, the RP advised she was an 1182, originally reported negative injury, then she called back and stated she's concerned the other party is possibly DUI.
3: Got it.

0: 23, 27 by number.
1: Okay, go ahead.
0: Fly yellow, 891-2125, last of Mohammed, female.
1: Alice.
0: Copy, thank you. Sense of contact.

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1: Just copy.
0: 1096 for information. Negative description of the suspect's vehicle. This is last seen towards Old Auburn. RP standing by in that AutoZone parking lot.
1: I copy. Any injuries?
0: Negative.
2: Terrific. Do we know where the damage would be on the other vehicle?
0: RTIC negative. The RP doesn't even have a description of the other vehicle.
3: Letter 25, car stop.
0: Go ahead.
3: Freefill and looking at.
0: Can I copy? Go ahead.
3: 8 Victor, David Paul, 135 on a Pontiac.
0: Letter 25, it's clear current on a 68 Pontiac out of Elk Grove.
3: I copy. Final stop's going to be at the Habit.

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0: We're going to be outside the Korean barbecue on Center Parkway in Shelton.
1: Copy, go ahead.
2: Stand by on the plate. It's going to be 9 Adam Robert Yellow 855 on Black Infinity. Occupy with you.
1: Hi,
3: Gabby. Yes,
1: sir. Stay 41, go ahead.
3: Right in front of Livermore Park. 12666 John 3, Gray Ford F-150.
1: So far. George 31, it's clear, expired as of April last year on an 06 Infinity out of Citrus Heights. Has a rip on file.
3: I'll take 160.

0: 33 Arctic.
1: Picture.
0: It just blocked northbound San Pablo. Actually, it's going southbound San Pablo up the ridge. It's missing its whole rear bumper.
2: Arctic from the...
1: Good.
2: Was that related to the 23103 or the 2502?
0: For 433's call, the 23103.
2: Skipper. It's clear to start 831 out of 2018 on a 2012 Isuzu.

0: Final stop's going to be off Orange Trail Ave, off ARC. Also, did you get George 1 or John 1?
1: George 1.
0: Should be John 1.
1: That's clear, current on 2013 Chevrolet out of Orangeville.
2: I got you.
3: Just remember my number.
1: Go ahead.
3: Adam 252-5764 versus Robert Mail.
1: 10-27 Fallon.
3: Copy. 10-6 and tight.
1: Temper.
2: Clear out of Elk Grove has a red suspension.
0: David 7184384, last of Rakowski, female.
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0: Your female officer, Rakowski, 10-20 of 87, clear and known, 27 solid.
1: Have a good 4.
0: Have a good 4.
2: Three 28, sorry, but.
0: Go ahead.
2: California disabled, Mary Boy, 677, David over Paul, break.
0: Go to next.
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0: 41, it's happening at 415. I'll be in Rochester.
1: 10-4. It's going to be a likely a return subject for the male canine too, which is that with.

0: Good.
1: We just received an additional call. Vehicle is now southbound Sunrise, passing the mall, and near TC, another vehicle.
0: I'll be around.
2: Go with the description of the vehicle.
1: White Mercedes, plate of Edward David 99 Mary 29.
2: Unit that's in the area, it's missing its rear bumper, it's on a white sedan.

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2: Hey, from Sam 12 to 37, just be aware that vehicle is coming your direction. So just watch out for it.
1: Copy. Was that the 23103 vehicle or 20002 vehicle?
2: 23103 missing a rear bumper.
1: Copy. I'm code 4.

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0: 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I don't see it make it to Kingswood yet, so it may have turned off.
1: I copy. Go ahead.
2: On that subject from earlier, was it first of Jason?
1: Upper.
2: You see, clear 29th.
1: He just had an out of state, not an extraditable.
2: Copy, thank you.
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0: I copy. Westbound Greenback, passing Mariposa, no front plate.
1: Front floor, I haven't seen any kind of 23-103 from it.
0: 10-4.
1: Actually made the northbound Mariposa turn at Greenback.
0: Northbound Mariposa from Greenback,

0: 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I'm just waiting to confirm the plate. Great. Clear for the plate.
1: Go ahead.
0: 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San Simeon and Sinar.
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0: in slow roll. And he's yielding.
1: Happy yielding. The 33 turns clear current to 09 Mercedes off of Marconi in Sacramento.
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0: 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George, follow him, okay?
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0: George 438, it's clear. Kern on the 2019 Ford out of Elk Grove.
1: Okay.
2: George 5-0. I can start the whole circuit.
0: George 41 and George 52 on a 242 at Olive Garden, 7480 Elk Grove Boulevard. It's going to be for subjects fighting. They're associated with a truck. It's going to be a gray Dodge Ram. They're advising they're now in front of Buffalo Wings. And it sounds like the male was pushed down the female, and then he took off. It's going to be an HMA wearing a sweatshirt and sunglasses. He's going to be in his 30s.

0: Person was a female hit by truck.
1: Sir, Envoy, I'll be out with that vehicle on the south end of the parking lot.
2: Copy. The plate for the truck is going to be 20384 Robert 2. 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
1: Sounds like they're still going to be in the parking lot in front of Buffalo Wild Wings.
2: Thanks, I'm going to copy that call.

0: George 41, can you advise if you still need units code?
1: Negative, no units are needed code. World Charlie, here we go. Shoot.
0: I copy.
1: I'll be going inside the limo.
0: I copy. I copy.

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0: Henry and Riley. 9 Edward William Henry, 224, it's on a Cadillac. I have a 27 by name of GOP when ready.
1: Go ahead.
0: Class of Fosterson, that's Frank Ocean, Sam Tom, Edward Sam Ocean Nora, the first of Avery, Adam Victor, Edward Robert Yellow, the male, and that's the DOP is 130 of 2008.
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2: David 41, 11-6.
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2: Eastbound 50, right before is the on-ramp on 7, Adam, Paul Boy, 766, Blay BMW.
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0: Boy 37. That vehicle is returning subplated with a permanent plate of 9 Henry X-ray Edwards 792 to the 2023 Nissan out of Oakland.
1: Copy.

0: 2752 and Canine 3. We're going to change it back to a hit and run just occurred. Nicole, she has video. It's going to be a navy blue BMW.
1: 2752, can you just go to the ROS address in Oak Grove? I'll head to the RP.
2: Copy. Hopefully that, I don't think the car's going to be there. It might be let down. We're doing that at Harbor Point. Probably send the call.
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0: 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Can roll time hot list a hit and run vehicle temporarily?
1: Yeah, you're perfect.

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1: Right.
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1: I copy.
2: David 843.
1: Copy. 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

0: on 2792.
1: Okay.
0: First will be all verbal. Last of Gonzalez, Salcedo, George, Ocean, Nora, Zebra, Adam, Lincoln, Edward, Zebra, Sam, Adam, Lincoln, Charles, Ida, David, Ocean, Rick. First of Sergio, Sam, Edward, Robert, George, Ida, Ocean, 212-86, male, Rick. Second by number D. David, 572-3374, last of Enriquez. Auto 45 clear me, sis.
1: I got you.
0: By number D. David, 572-3374, last of Enriquez.

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1: Copy. 83, copy on that as well. So far.

0: units information for an LPR fit for an armed vehicle, Folsom and Iron Point. Other party was involved in a road rage and alleged a firearm that was pointed at them. The blue Mercedes C250, 9 George Henry Frank 637.
1: Charles, do we know if this is related to the bullet on the ESR yesterday?
0: Negative. It's our case.

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1: Copy, go for it.
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2: Same thing, I'm down that as well.
0: Okay, Pepper.
3: So, I'm in the leasing office, checking with the manager.

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1: Oaken, Elk Grove Boulevard. 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
0: Is that for me?
2: Afram, are you with the mom?
0: Afram.
2: Can you guys check the pool area? 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

0: He's been located at apartment 311 with another family friend.
1: Temper.
2: Is that copy? I'm sending it.
1: Temper.

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0: Zebra 23.
1: Go ahead.
0: Can you show me on a wave down in front of council chambers and start me a patrol unit? I'm okay.
1: I got you, George 31.
0: And call for service is going to be a family 415.
1: I got you.
2: 3415 with me.
3: I'm going to get a second unit to Boy 37-7700 Sunrise.
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3: Tomorrow.
5: I'm 37 from 3. Do you need his code?
2: No, he's just yelling at me.
3: 37
2: from 83. I'm at Sunrise at 11 right now. I'm at intersect.
3: Boys, do you have
2: a
3: description?
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0: 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That was our second subject that's on probation as well. He's cooperative. Yeah, he's cooperative. He's asking for a supervisor.
1: Perfect. I'll be there in a sec.

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David 32, David 41 for cover, for 415 from a 911 hangup. 2017 Lycar Circle, it's RP versus 17-year-old special needs son that's out of control.

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0: 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The father is within hearing range because the 17-year-old will not let go of his hand.
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0: Copy.

0: 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And the line disconnected if someone wants to attempt to call the father. 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
1: 41, I copy. I'll give it a try.

0: 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Boy 37 will be transporting to CJ.
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0: 33. I'll head towards 178. I'm familiar with them. They were causing issues in the same area last week.
1: I copy. 3 to back.
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1: 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Copy the loiter.
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5: This is very terrific. Can you hold the call online? 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
0: Good.
5: 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A couple of them riding around on e-bikes.

0: 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RP advised that the male is out in the parking lot screaming, believes it's the same one that threatened guests last night. I'll send you David 21 for cover. Okay. Copy the cover.
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0: There's units that can clear and assist, K-9-3 and K-9-1. George 5-2, I copy you, attached.
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0: There's no calls here today, sorry. I probably got confused. Just update my location over to the Hilton, then. Across the way.
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0: 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I'll take a second.
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2: Go for it. You can back in, inches.
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2: All right, copy. I'm about to go 97 now.
3: 10-4. The RP advised that they were harassing the RP by cursing and asking the RP if they wanted to see their private parts.
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0: 36 from 83, Junior back.
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0: 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Last of Vasquez, first of Angel is going to be valid. Clear, not known.
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0: Next is the unit to back K-9-2 and Boy 3, they're at 1030 Frank subject.
1: Ninety-six, I can break. I'm UTL. I'll head that way.
0: All right, 96, you can 1022. He advised that they're stable with the unit they have.
1: 10-4.

0: K92, do we have any history with Kyle Bowder?
1: We'll check. K92, we dealt with him a bunch this weekend.
0: Copy. Can you run him out?
1: 10-4.

0: K92. 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He's otherwise clear. He's known. We dealt with him this weekend several times for severe intoxication. He had to be transported.
1: Copy.
0: K92 fires en route.

0: Boy 33, next we'll get it to back for the 1183 at Alberto's, 6171 Greenback Lane.
1: Whatever needs to happen.
2: Okay. 21, 28. 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
0: It will be a green 2024 Cadillac Escalade and a white Ford work truck. Both are in the parking lot. Unknown injuries. RP advised that she's 5 months pregnant.
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2: Can we start a tow and we'll need a flatbed?
0: 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Charles 2. Your subject's valid, clear, not known.
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0: 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I'll be in the area checking.
1: I copy.
0: George phone. I'll be out with them. 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

0: 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David 32, what kind of car is that? What kind of dog?
1: Press.
0: What type of Dodge is that? Is that a truck or an SUV?
1: It's a pickup.
0: 10-4.

0: 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I have 2 28s to attach from ready.
1: Good.
0: First will be for the Cadillac. 9 William Adam Lincoln 463. Break.
1: Good.
0: Second will be for a 4 pickup. 84195 David 4.
1: Copy. Do you want read box or just added?
0: Just added. This is going to be an info exchange.
1: Never.

0: towards a moving car, so. Yeah, northbound Franklin High, just south of Whitelaw.
1: Copy, go ahead.
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0: George 11, it's clear and current on it. George 43.
1: Can you change the transport location to the main?
0: And George 11, you replace clear current on the 06 Volvo out of SAC.
2: George 42. You can pull me back on 257.
0: Okay.
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0: 90 ans, tu sais que
1: George 519, copy that the unit's back for a citizen contact in Beat 4.
0: Yeah, following all those.

0: George 11. Just confirming you're okay.
1: Hey, I'm okay, thanks.
0: Howdy.

0: 31, Adam.
1: Adam,
0: respond to 650 Pistana for a welfare check on two naked Jays running around the front yard with no adults present.
1: Copy, I'm here.
0: Copy.

0: 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If you get a check the light deck, call line in ETS. Copy.
1: Either you can 1022 on 188. RP call back if I said they were good for.
2: I copy. 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

0: 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K9 3 cancel all ties shortly. I'm just doing notes.
1: Copy.
2: Starting 1, Adam. So far on VTL, I spoke to a neighbor who advised she did not see anything.
1: Copy.

0: Navy 41. I got you one by name by number.
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0: The first one is going to be flight number Robert 052-6398, Lassa Phillips, male, break.
1: And your second.
0: Last of Robert Ocean Edward Robert Ida Sam Henry, first of Michael, 10-462-62, male.
1: Summer.
2: 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Both parties are pulled over in front of the copper departments. It's a gray Honda Odyssey and Acura.
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0: Last of Rorish, first of Michael, is going to be suspended. He's good service, surrendered to Oregon. He's got DROS on file. He's otherwise clear. And last of Stewart is going to be valid. He's clear now.
1: Copy that.
0: 10-4. And negative national net LPR scan.
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0: George 41. Partex advising that the black Tesla just walk eastbound Grant Light, eastbound Laguna, just east of Harbor Point.
1: 2177.

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0: Copy. First is clear current, 2015 Honda Alpha Leilana to Leslie. Second is clear current, 2013 Acura off of Loker to Nevaeh.

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0: Rovanpol.
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0: For that reckless, we flocked it, and we have a picture of it driving with the door open, and we have a traffic camera on it.
1: They're coming.
0: He's going to be parked near the dumpsters at the 76.
1: I got you.
2: Real time from George, I want these inside the car.
0: I can't tell. There's a tree blocking the passenger compartment. It's parked there, and when we turn the camera, we haven't seen anyone get in or out of the car.
3: Cool.
4: Just a traffic reference, the Warfare's team, Warfare checkoff of Greenback, Indian River.
1: You forgot.
4: It appears the female and the vehicle both come from the grocery outlet parking lot, and then the female and the vehicle both turn onto Indian River.
1: Okay.

pertains to information on reckless e-bike riders at Russell Ranch Clubhouse, 1480 Russell Ranch Drive. Security has called twice advising that they are taunting him, blowing through stop signs, and blowing air horns at him. Pull something clear.

0: Blood 86, can you AC for the welfare check room back in Indian Road?
1: Hey, for a minute.
0: 10-4.

0: positive.
1: Go ahead.
0: I mean, just in case you get a call, abandoned vehicle in front of a New York Pizza, the driver just ran out of gas and had to leave here with their flashers on.
1: I copy.
0: Be a white Mercedes. Can you copy a plate, please?
1: Go ahead.
0: 9 Sam John George 703.
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Road 12 and George 21 on a suspicious search. 5109 Dipper Way. It's a male that started a fire in his backyard and is hitting things with a bat. RP's been hearing him scream all day. And there's a lot of smoke and it's unsure what was lit on fire. Come on.

0: 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I'm 97. 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
0: Copy, go for it.
1: Copy, go for it.

0: David 41, David 11, additional units to clear. For a 242 in progress with 15 plus juveniles that are in a very aggressive 242 at the BJ's parking lot. We have several callers advising it's growing.
1: 10-2, we'll go.

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1: Go ahead.
0: 5 Mary 4959 Joe.
1: George 218, clear on a Toyota to that address.

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1: 4302-0007.
2: And our still on is attached.
3: David, there's you. 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I'm not seeing any active fights.
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1: Abrams.

0: George 52 and a unit to back on a suspicious person, 9320 Dykert Drive. I copy. It occurred about 30 to 45 ago, a male riding his bike down the street. He came up to RP and they said he smelled like fumes. The BMA in his 40s with a dark hat, dark pink top, with a backpack as well. Last seen riding northbound.
1: Five, so all advised data time delay.

0: Door is 5-2. 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
1: Yeah, I'll advise. Thank you.
0: I copy.

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1: Copy. 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
0: Adam, 2-1, Travis, help.
1: Adam, 2-1.
0: We're doing the red box. It's going to be a motorcycle.
1: I copy. Do you have a plate?
2: I'll give it to you in just a second. It's hidden.
1: I copy.
2: Yeah, go for it. License plate is going to be 26 Paul 5354.
1: Adam 2-1, I copy. It's clear current on the 2014 Suzuki out of Elk Grove. It's registered off the Fox Dale. Correction, Sam 3.
3: Go ahead.
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0: George Holistic, 295 with George 21.
1: I got it. April. CSO 53 and George 41 on a runway, 4442 Ocean Lane, for the RP's 16-year-old daughter who has not come home.

0: 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Copy 1195. Greenback and Auburn.
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0: Mazda CX-5. No plates.
1: Copy. So I pop my notes. There's a second available. I think. I copy. If there's a unit to attach to George 52's call, it's going to be over by 8525 Jasmine Crest. George 43, I copy attached. Kenneth 2, are you able to start towards Boy 3?
2: Give her.
1: Timber.
2: Gathering, yeah, clear the west. I'll attach to 52's call.
1: I copy.

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0: It's going to be a black GMC pickup, no plates. And final stop is going to be Antelope and Auburn.
1: Copy. 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
1: 10-4. K92 at David 41 for cover for a 1066 Biddle Point Apartments, 125 East Bid number 728. RP did a property exchange with her ex-boyfriend through a friend today, and now the friend has returned and is knocking at the door. She's unsure why.

K9 2. Regarding the female involved in this, she does have an active DVRO against the ex through the next 10 days. No contact.

0: George 52. Can you go with the number on the Johnson Cross address again?
1: Charles, did I copy your route from the next unit to clear to assist on the missing person at Folsom Middle School? 500 Blue Ravine. RP advised she came to the school to pick up her 12-year-old son after a choir event and has been UTL for the last hour.
2: Sound tired, sir.
1: So far. He's a BMJ versus Palin. Bald, black t-shirt, black jeans, black shoes, with a Nike gray Nike swoop, a black backpack with Deadpool and Wolverine on it. No known friends in the area, has not wandered off before.
3: Charles, did she talk to any of the staff inside?

0: Charles 3, this is Sam 10. I'll make contact with Mom if you want to check at Mitchell Park. Yeah, that's cool.
1: Charlie. And Sam 10, you can clear out that 602. I just drove by and didn't see any kids.

0: 11 Charles.
1: Go ahead.
0: 11 Charles, looking to cover, respond to 1702 Lane for a 273.5. We have RP advising they were assaulted by their boyfriend, Juan Limon, late 30s, last seen wearing dark t-shirt, gray pants, gray shoes. Advise he's on the corner of Teal and Robin and is aware that law enforcement has been called. He's associated to a white GMC.
1: Copy. No longer after detective, correct?
0: Affirm.
2: Dirty one, Charles, for cover.
0: Copy.

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0: Can you please change the location of this call to 1101 Sibley Street?
1: Okay.

0: spawn a Krillian with Crossle Walnut to see if public works is needed for a fallen tree blocking the lane.
1: Copy. You can send that call.
0: Tonight?
1: Can you send that call?

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1: Fine.
2: I was UTL mom, she did not answer 21, and I'm being advised the man's teeth are still inside. I'll be making contact.
1: So far.
0: 75098, Lincoln 3, GMC Sierra.
1: Copy. I love you. Lost a limo,

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0: 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I'm out with Mom. She found him.
1: Santa, 10-4.
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1: 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Mohawk's detained.
0: Copy, code 4. David 41, I copy your en route. With additional unit, K92 to do an area check. For a 10851 report, occurred within the last 3 hours. It's a 1951 block Ford F-150, 4 yellow, 2348.

0: And units on the 10-8-5-1 report. The RP is not from here. Lives in Auburn, and he was pretty confused about his location. Go ahead.
1: Can you please check if we have any recent scans in the last hour or two?
0: Negative in TAS. We're checking block.
1: Thank you.
2: Thank you for your acting back.
0: So far.

0: 221. Can you 10-9 the plate?
1: 4 yellow, 2348.
0: Copy, go 4, I found it.

0: George, we're okay.
1: Coming.
2: Roger 41. Have you located the RP?
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0: Never mind, Charles. You need to go to the call. It's going to be over.
1: Good.
2: Five, seven, six, four, two, Frank, four on a Ford. No read back.
0: Nora, Ida, Edward, Lincoln, first of Richard, it's going to be Robert, Ida, Charles, Henry, Adam, Robert, David, break. COB is going to be 12-18-1970-70.
1: Copy.
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1: 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I'll take a read back.
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0: Play 3. Show me how it's 2 at the Greenback in San Juan. Is it the thrift store?
1: Copy. Greenback in San Juan at the thrift store.
2: Sir, what can I get a phlebotomist to the PD?
1: Yeah.
0: Object female. Gray over gray.
1: Copy, 37 to back.
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0: Donald is on 6 accounts of informal searchable probation for 242, 148, 602, and H&S charges.

0: 3 from 33. Are you at Eagle Thrift or by the old Dollar Tree?
1: Gonna be the old Dollar Tree.
0: I think I'm in route 2.

0: units on that 415. They're yelling and fighting over the phone and yelling, get off of me. And the RP's back on the line. We're trying to confirm injuries.
1: 2-1.
2: 129-7137 on a Volkswagen.
1: I copy. 20's coming back clear current to a 98 trailer out of Sacramento to CY Sacramento.
2: Looks like it's going to be cold plated.
1: I copy. Next civilian to depart.
2: 87 Ralph.
1: 18 copy.

0: There's a vote at Kohl's.
1: Copy, Kohl's. Now, 242 just occurred. The suspect, Alan Green, 11-5 of 91, is clear with a 2 non-arrestable commitments and caution code for Universal. He's now running away toward the park. Looks like the Cobble Hills Ridge Park map. He's going to be a BMA with black pants and a white and black shirt with long dreads. 59179. And RP doesn't press charges.

And units for this 242, the suspect did have 148 charges on his last arrest. Okay. 10-4.

0: Yeah, if you sense that, just confirm you're enough for the residence.
1: Yeah, from.
0: F41, what was the suspect description again? Was he wearing a white shirt and jeans?
2: Black and white shirt, he said black pants, and he said BMA with long dreads.
0: Copy, thank you.

0: George 21-1993 on a theft in progress at Target, Bruceville and Laguna. It's an open line with the LPO trying to stop a shoplifter. It's a BFA wearing a blue maxi dress, blue tank top, and blue leggings.
1: Give her is about a minute out.
0: There we go. And for the Target call, the subject's not being cooperative and she's currently by the restrooms.

0: Dave Levin, can you show me Pip, please?
1: Affirm. The aggressor son or the second son?
2: The second.

0: can too. He's still like that, but.
1: Drew, can you add one of my number?
2: You also go ahead.
1: David 5534015, Lester Green, male.
2: Copy.
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0: But also he advised when he was landline with a call taker. If K92 can advise, if that stands.
1: K92's for King Tenon.
0: Units are just confirming he still wants to press charges.
1: Paper.
0: Copy.
2: 41, I got him the line in Vieira. He's just not listening to my commands. So he's also with another male bill as well. Glennon Vieira Circle.
0: Copy, got him at Glennon Vieira. 21 and Sampson, you're closest.

at 11 and David 32 for a 415 road rage where the other vehicle is following the RP. From East Bed, Blue Ravine, brown Honda Pilot versus four-door gray sedan. We're trying to confirm their most recent location.

0: We're trying to get them to go back to the police department. But there's an in-progress situation where a Tesla got involved and threw an item at RP's vehicle. So now it's a three-person road rage.
1: David 41, can you 29 my number?
0: Go ahead.
1: Frank 531-8755, last of Forbes, male.

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0: SSB is requesting a drone for their foot bail over off of Fruit Ridge area. Are we available?
1: Yeah, April. I don't know if I want to get it that way.
0: Have a nice copy.

0: 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Were you guys able to get in touch with any of the involved?
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0: Were you guys able to get in touch with any of the involved parties?
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2: Dave 41. Going to be valid, clear, not known.

Pulse Media is broadcasting a reckless in the area of East Eden Creekside. It was a red sports camp that was doing about 20 donuts in the parking lot of Harrington. It's currently parked across the street, possibly near Pete's or in that general area.

0: Adam 2 and Adam 4 want to start for a V4 collision with fire responding. 9950 Bristol Road. There is a baby that's not breathing. We're getting multiple calls. Adam 2, 1, and 4, and I copy your code.
1: Same, I can't copy.

asking for this, but it looks like it'll be more of a fire life. It'll be at Montego Falls Apartments, apartment 352-352. Looks like it's not going to be a collision, but instead that the child fell off the bed and is now not breathing.

0: The call taker was able to hear a baby crying. 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
1: For one, figure out what an apartment is, please.
0: Apartment 352, 352. 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In the call, sorry.
2: Do you have a family member stand outside like we were talking?

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1: I'm finished.

0: Data, former suspicion, reduce anyone.
1: Cap, this one's seen all of the units can reduce.
0: K1IT 311.
1: I copy with an additional for the B-4 wall check.
0: Yeah, three.

0: 33. I believe boy 3 is 1010.
1: Copy.
2: Five, I'll take that.
1: Copy.

George calls the start with an additional unit for a B1. It's just occupied 3155 Dwight Road. It'll be for a dark truck that's been parked for a while. NRP is concerned as they're currently having a gathering for prayer.

0: 1031 at 41 for a 415 DV at 318, 318 Canyon Falls Drive. The RP is calling from Sacramento, her 1021 with her daughter. She's having a 415 with her boyfriend. She wants to leave, and the boyfriend will not give her the 7-month-old.
1: Sorry, one, brother.

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I got a possible match on Thermal. She's going to be on West Stockton approaching Nissan in the northbound lane.

at 11 David 41. 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
0: Hey, Folsom and Glenn. We got a U-Haul trailer. John 111730.

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0: 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I have a 2729 my number when you clear as well.
1: Was that second 28, California one?
0: Paper.
1: Go ahead.
0: The 27 is going to be Charles 0756530, last of Swift.
1: Come on.

0: Copy. 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
1: Shalon, can you copy the plate?
0: Okay, go ahead.
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0: Kia, I'll go for a Fossa Trail.

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1: Clear, expired September of last year, 07 Toyota to Christopher out of Roseville. 5-5. Back 6-2.

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0: Adam 41 again. I'm going to start for a beat 2. Family 415 will be at the Walmart. Neighborhood Market, B455 Elk Grove Boulevard. Stickers of Family 415 occurring in a gray Mercedes, and there's a crowd that's forming as well.
1: Four.

Eastern after Walmart. Your first subject will be a VFA approximately in her 20s, wearing a black bonnet, white hoodie, and red pants. There's a baby in a stroller in the middle of the street as well.

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1: Go ahead.
0: Just information on that mail. He is on non-expiring federal pretrial probation. We'll just put the info in the call.
1: Copy, thank you.

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2: Zircon, Charles, 1185. It's going to be McFarlane and Trudy Way on 8 Boy Mary Edward 176. It's going to be a gray Ford Focus.
0: Ford is being transported, MSJ. We're a tenant.
1: Copy. Do you want to confirm our plate?
3: It's going to be 8 Boy Mary Edward 176 Ford Fusion

0: Very much. I was going to get 27 cents. Why don't you guys go over?
1: Go ahead.
0: White yellow, 670-3667. Lasto Rivera. It's going to be Robert Ida, Victor Edward, Robert Adam.
1: Have. Ten-9, you had background.
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1: 5 X-ray, Frank Adam 049 to the other Corolla. Correction, Taylor Cameron. Chrysler.
0: That vehicle's coming back clear, expired December of 2023 to an 06 Dodge versus William out of Sacramento. RIP on file. Five five back 40.
2: Five five in route.

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Adam, 2-1 to start with an additional unit, one available for a beat-1 suspicious person. 4200 Babson Drive. Less than 5 ago, there were 2 unknown subjects at the RP's front door banging on her door. 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
1: clear current, O4 GMC to First of Grace for Angela, Adoroso. Charles 5-5, back 6-2.
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1: Hey, Chicago. Thirty check, copy. I'll be in route with his primary.
0: Copy.
2: One.
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0: Copy.
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2: 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He's on county probation out of Placer for 2800. He's otherwise clear.
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0: 4-1 to start with an additional unit for a C4 citizen contact at Sky River. CRP lost his phone and is pinging it to the parking lot and found it in a vehicle. In the West Watts, A Adam 3 and a maroon Nissan Altima.
1: House, his son became irate and 242'd him. Concerned he will continue to do so without police response.

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1: Clear current, 05 Dodge to Jose out of Rio Linda. Charles 62 to back 55.
2: 53, I'm with him.

0: And if I had one split, can I want to start on an assist Laguna bond over the 99 for a possible jumper on the overpass, wearing a black t-shirt and green shorts. CHP is also en route.
1: Okay, I want to northbound or southbound.
0: They didn't advise.
2: Eagle unit copy, CFR has been just about on scene.
0: Copy, thank you.

0: Eagle 3-1, can you advise if it's eastbound or westbound?
1: Sure, try so. It's going to be on the north side.
0: Confirming on the north side.
1: Confirm. Westbound lane.
0: Copy, westbound lane on the north side.

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0: Yeah, one of them seems to be a dwarf.
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2: I copy. And is there a unit that can break from the 5150 call to cover Adam 21?
4: Adam Apache, you can clear the 405.
2: Adam Apache, can I copy? Originally, the female half had called the front desk advising she wanted a male subject removed from room 215, and now we have the male on 911 advising that his wife, First of Heidi, hit him, and it's been ongoing for the last 10 minutes. Female half possibly waiting for PD outside of the room or in the parking lot.

We have history with a female hound from last night for a canine locked in a vehicle. She was associated with a gray Nissan Rogue SUV or similar. Female Haas described as a BFA wearing a black dress. Negative weapons.

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0: I don't have one. 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
1: Not if I want to copy case number 3499-3499. PD units, information on a possible 23152. Just left from 241-241 Oxborough Drive. Called in by a neighbor who believes the male is living out of an RV here. He was staggering in the roadway and just left in a blue Subaru, unknown DOT. And correction, he's headed toward Lumbee Street.

0: 32, 1154, Auburn and Sunrise. 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
0: 8 Robert, Boy Nora, 648, on Chrysler.
1: That vehicle is coming back clear, expired September of 2025 to an 04 Cadillac with a release liability to Christopher out of Orangeville.
0: Hey, copy that, Nations. I'll be out with you.
1: Copy. Charles 62 to back 32.
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0: 5 Paul Union Victor, 854 on a BMW.
1: Clear, expired June of 2020 to a 94 BMW with a release liability to Eduardo out of Antioch.
0: Final's going to be in the 7-Eleven parking lot.
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0: 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Hey, actually, you can send 22 in a case.

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Be advised subjects were outside of the gate on Deluso, possibly associated with a white SUV. They were looking at cars and had flashlights.

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1: 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Charles 40 to back, Charles 18.

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1: Adam 5 1, I copy with Adam 5 2 for a border green suspect in the area of North Camden, Houndstooth. Possible homeless male. Described as wearing a hooded sweatshirt, nothing further.

0: Item 5-2, we'll be out the subject on North Camden and Hollybrook.
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0: 9 Mary John, Charles 374, Dodge Charger.
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0: 21 at 11 recover for our 415 at 231, 231 Montrose Drive. Our PSI is saying that Mariah Minnie showed up HPD to our home, was screaming, refusing to leave, and throwing things against RP's window.
1: Love narcotics.
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0: Yes.
1: Can
0: we have Lincoln and see? Show me right across Wells Fargo, 1C Street.

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1: Go ahead.
0: 7, Edward David Adam, 578, Honda Civic.
1: Kevin?
0: Seven, Edward David Adam, 578.
1: I'm sorry, clear expired at 12:14:25 to a 99 Honda to a Jonathan Sosa at a Wilson.
0: Copy, I'm 427-2901 by deal number.
1: Go ahead.
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1: I copy at the corners.
0: It's going to be a Washington plate. Charles King John 7256 on a silver Mazda.
1: Just coming back clear, current to a 2010 Mazda out of Washington to Lisa.

0: from the Gemini 5 being San Juan and Willow Creek?
1: San Juan and Willow Creek.
0: 6 Boy Henry Paul, 709 on Ford. We'll be in the driveway at 5532 San Juan.
1: Hi, copy. 5532 San Juan. Your plate comes back clear, expired as a 2025-2007 Ford with multiple releases of liability. The latest out of Sacramento to Running Autos.
0: 3 seconds.
1: Hey, copy. Closest unit. Charles 40.
2: 40 in a row.

0: Where'd you send us the third?
1: 32's in row. Do you need some code?
0: Not right now.
1: Copy.

0: Hier ist das Jean. Rosa is requesting a code 3. They have a sole unit on a traffic stop at Sunrise in Stanford, and driver's trying to get out of the vehicle.
1: Hey, from, I got units going from here.
0: 5-5 and 6-2, can you start?
2: Is it that code

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Just be advised, the release of liability on the 1028 comes back to Noah, and he has prior firearms history. Unknown if that's who Roseville is out with.

0: 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Can reduce incoming.
1: Copy, incoming reduce.
0: Three, two. Rezo's 1-10. We're going to be clearing the tarmac.
1: Copy, 1-10.

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1: Greenback in Butcher Cross.
0: 55 Flagstaff.
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1: Comes back clear valid to a 22 Honda to a Jennifer or Gary James 122 Partridge.

0: We won't give you the air. I got one running, southbound, UGF, black over blue.
1: You have the air. You have incoming units, Sam 19, copy.
0: Still going southbound, UGF, passing Gatsby Grab.
1: Copy.

0: Adam 2-1. Last thing going. Southbound UGF. Possibly went west. Silverberry.
1: I copy. Last scene. Last unit, I covered you. Repeat.
2: First Adam 5-100.
0: Coming back with him. He's out with the other one behind Miller.
1: Copy, he's out with the other subject behind Miller.
3: Yeah, 5-1. I got the other detained. I'm going to give my drone up.
1: Copy. Checking for air. Air available.
4: And if I want camera, what's the want?
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1: Confirm. Took a left on, turn on the Silverberry. Then I lost sight of him.
0: You like to close one more time?
1: Black hoodie, blue jeans, Hispanic, approximately 5'8", 5'9".

0: And 5-1, we can probably resume on air for now. 2-1's back with me. I'm checking the neighborhood with the drone.
1: Copy. Air resumed. 0-2-40 hours.
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0: Silverberry towards EGS. 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
1: This board that just turned on EGS.
0: Yeah, just coming out of the neighborhood. Just make sure he's not in it.

0: 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I think we just have someone check that out.
1: Confirm Gage Park.
0: Yeah, it's that one. 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

0: 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Likely unrelated.
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McDonald's 1-0-0-4-1. 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
0: The Lexus returns to last of Lee, 9246 cross court. The Toyota returns to last of Eubanks, 33233 Churchill Street.
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0: 5, Edward Paul, yellow, 207 on Acura.
1: Adam 2-1. That's clear current on a 03 Infinity, loss of Lemus, 42nd Avenue, Sacramento.

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1: 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Are you in 53 still doubled?
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0: No. Plates clear current on a 2018 Hyundai last to Welsh, Elk Grove.
1: George, want to copy? Thank you.

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0: 52451. 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
0: It's going to be Twin Cities in Park Terrace. On 7 Mary Adam, John 454. It's going to be a Gray Altima.
1: Come on.

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1: 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Chopped out. 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
2: Adam 5-1 Main didn't copy.
1: I haven't seen anything, but I can drop lower and try and get a better view of these trees.
0: Hitchcard, I think it's the neighbor.

0: 11-12. Reporting at East Stockton and Twin Cities for a PDO. RP is advising that he's blocking the eastbound lanes of Twin Cities.
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0: 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Okay.
1: Okay. Expired. Great. Comes back clear, valid to a 13 Econ to an Antonio Cortez out of Lakeport.

0: door controls. 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
0: Eastbound traffic on Twin Cities east of East Stockton is going to be blocked off.
1: So far.

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0: 8, Mary Victor King 555.
1: Copy. Out of 5-2, it's clear. Fireweather with registration suspended April 25th, 2024 on a 2005 Chrysler Lassus Castri Winton.

George, you're on with George 12 to start on that 5150. Hold on, my veteran crisis. It'll be at 5050 5050 Laguna Boulevard. It's showing as some sort of strip mall or business complex. Associated, it's going to be a Kyle Stein, born in 2001, advised the VA crisis that he had helium and knives. And has daily thoughts of ending his life.

0: George, so is that where he's mapping at, or is that where you say he's at?
1: That's the address he provided via text to the VA crisis line. He was texting with them. We have not had any contact with him.

0: Paul 1, are you on the air?
1: He is not.
0: 10-4, can somebody check the back lot? I got a 911 call from his cell phone. I just tried to call him back. He's not answering.
1: Hey, it's no different.
0: Along the west hall or fence.
2: 46, I'm in the lot now. I can check him.
0: 10-4, thank you.
2: Forty-six East, go for it.
0: Perfect, thank you.

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0: Can you show the US call 8838 Maplehurst?
1: You're a little mumbled. 8838, what was the street?
0: Staplehurst.
1: Taxed at that address?
0: Hey, everyone, I'm here.

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0: Go ahead. Well, you have 9090103 left of more, you know, it's a version 30 inside of it. Number.
1: The flight, Adam Union King, 141, should come back on a Jeep.
0: I copy. Last of more is known, clear valid. And that plate is returning active on our rental to a 24 Jeep.
1: I'm talking to
0: my contact. Hi, Gabby.

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0: Martina and Coop.
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0: 9 King Mary George, 517 on the Mustang.
1: I copy. Clear and clear at 2014. Ford comes back out of Elk Grove. 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

0: 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We're okay.
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0: 4031 and Boy 41 Central 602 at the Palladio parking garage. It's going to be for a black Mercedes occupied by a female that's been on the premise since 5:18 and has yet to call her own tow.
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Sheldon and Charrington, RP advised a cat was hit by a vehicle, currently in the middle of the road.

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1: Dave 41, I copy. Clear to fire at 712-2405 Mercedes out of Vallejo. Has a RIP 815 of 24, not pending master out of Vallejo left of Johnson.

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0: CSO 22, I need to preempt you with Data 3-1 for B3, collision with fire responding, Tara Linda and Vaughn. It'll be a black Honda Civic versus a silver Honda SUV. One party is requesting medical aid, unknown what for at this time. Possibly seems disoriented. They're currently parked on Tara Linda.
1: Charles, 4-1, switching into.
0: Copy.

81 call pending for an unknown injury TC at UTV and Shore Lake. It'll be for two vehicles. We're getting multiple callers. One vehicle is in the middle of the road. The other is on the sidewalk.

0: to that B1 collision, we're going to start fire as well. One caller advised that they don't believe the party that was in the black sedan on the sidewalk was getting out of the vehicle.
1: Motor 1, 1196.
2: Motor 1, go ahead.
1: Riley at Sutter, California 5, Edward 92063, a blue Ford pickup, and one runway number.
2: Go ahead.
1: Hawaii Yellow 4673418, bus of Sardina.
2: Fire in your vehicle comes out clear, expired on a 91-4 out of Grass Valley. There's a rip-on file from February 2025 with a pending master.
1: Copy. What's the date of the pending master?
2: February 2025. It's also showing a P&O ballot from that date.

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1: Go ahead.
0: For loss of Sardina, 1223 of 99. He's known. He's on formal probation. It'll be for 594 and 422. And that's going to be out of Glasser. He's otherwise clear, restrained party, and DL is valid.
1: Copy.
0: Boy, love it. If you could step for cover.
2: Copy that.

0: advising that all parties are out of the vehicle. Male that was in the vehicle is currently lying on the ground.
1: Therefore, one, is he breathing?
0: Afram, one of our RPs advised the male is breathing.

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1: That's affirmed.
2: Copy.

0: 3-1, engine medic, 76 on scene.
1: Hi, copy.
2: Wait, can you show something, please?
1: Okay, fair.
0: David 31, prayer fire is not injury. David 31, do you have the plates?
1: Okay, firm, I have one on the N691 and the 897.
0: Hey, firm.
1: I copy, they're both attached.

0: Good, that's a pretty big traffic block right now.
1: 4-1, copy. Set up a 4-1.
0: Dave for 1, out of plate. The California 10th plate, Charles X-ray 98 yellow 53 some Chevy. It's going to be the one that hit the tree.
2: I got it.
3: David 4-1 from 3-1. Do you need addition out there?
0: One more would be nice.
2: I'm 97. I'll be attempting contact. Copy. 4-1, it has a permanent plate assigned that is cleared, expired on a 24 Chevy out of stack. Has a revoke file and a pending master.

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0: We'll be south of Walmart in Greenville.
1: 10-4. Copy. Hey, from case number is 3504-3504. 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Boy 31, our 12-1, fast track.
0: Stable.

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1: Go ahead.
0: We'll be out with the camp. It's going to be southeast of the Walmart, about 100, 200 yards.
1: California DL, white yellow, 188-6115, first of Alexander. Copy. 11, can I also get case number?
2: Case number 869.

0: 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I'll see Newmark.
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0: Copy.
2: Charles 41 Medic, that's golden.
0: And David 41, that plate is clear and current on a 2016 BMW out of Elk Grove.

0: Charles 41 Medic, Texas Delta Golden.
1: David 41, that plate is clear and current on a 2016 BMW out of Elk Grove.

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0: Charles, while she's grabbing her items, she's going to leave the property for the 602 notice. Palladio has pulled some tow en route.
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1: 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What was your 20?
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1: 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Adam, 20.
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2: 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I'll be out with 2.
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1: 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Thank you.

0: 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Do we have a case number ready?
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1: 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Adam 20, I'll start you to Adam 59, 7744 Pompeii Court for 415 family.

0: Strike Plan. Go for it. He's been sent on his way. We'll be back in call 35.
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1: Hey, from Europe.
0: Hi, copy.
2: Charles, for one.
0: Go ahead.
2: For that reckless, call 429. I found the car in front of 7222 Bolanola Drive.
0: I got it.
2: All right.
0: I got it.

0: 20 from 46.
1: Good.
0: You want a 940 with us at Carl's Jr. parking lot?
1: Different. Been around from PD.

0: confirm me that.
1: I copy. I'll get you an additional.
2: Charles 20, call rehab at Tasker.

0: 20 from 46. Do you have a 40 with you?
1: 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Check off Harrier.
0: Copy. Here's the PD. Do you mind grabbing one real quick?
2: 46, send to drive one route.

in the pork opening for welfare check at District 56. And for units in after the physical 415, RP advised it started over the daughter wanting to go to school later.

Poland. 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

0: Mary 60, Mary 64 for the 1181. It's going to be a vehicle versus motorcyclist. Sam 2 to copy.
1: Mary 64, what's the location?
0: 7291 Greenback Lane. The rider is breathing.
2: Can't be covered.

Copy, 1's attained. Okay. 6 for update, it sounds like the RP advised that the rider was a solo TC. It didn't hit a vehicle, but he is still on the ground. There's a registered nurse that's on scene as well.

0: Copy. 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
1: I copy. 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
0: 1019 for RP in the lobby.
1: Thank you.
2: Very six to the next unit incoming. If you can block the left hand turn pocket of the westbound greenback at Shoup.
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1: Very 60, is there one more unit that could assist with traffic control?
0: 4060, do you have anyone that can break off from Pompeii?
2: Five nine, I'm clearing the main route.
0: 59, I copy.
1: And very 60, medic 64, transporter 1 to MSJ. But eastbound 1 and 2 closed for now. Down Greenback, east of Fountain Square.

0: 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Show me out with one on Birdcage and Canes.
1: I copy. Birdcage and Green Packet Canes.

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0: Mary 6359. Where do you need me?
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2: Mary 60, Arctic.
1: Go ahead.
3: Video was sent to you in 6-4. Just so you're aware, it looks like it is a solo. Looks like he clips the curb that you're standing next to and goes down.
1: Copy.

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0: I'm just, you know, send an email to the media request. Call up number one in Tulane. Shut down.
1: Heavy one in Tulane. Eastbound Greenback? Heavy.

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5 call pending for a traffic hazard at Waterman and EGB. Before a silver Honda stopped at the intersection, westbound EGB. Unknown plate for that vehicle. It'll be a WMA that's passed out inside. And there's slumped over the wheel.

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0: 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Zephyr.
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1: When you get a chance, can you call me? It's going straight to voicemail.
0: Try my personal. 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
1: Copy, that's the one I'm trying.

0: She's known for valid.
1: Any copy with the address on her 27?
0: 244 Panning Way in Placerville. I'm sorry, that's on her 28. Her 27 is showing an address off of Cimarron Road.
1: I copy. I'll be 10 to quick. Can you put the Panning Way address in the call, please?
0: Okay.
1: And let me just confirm she's 0.

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0: 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Looks like the Honda is going to be traveling eastbound. Just stopped in the number one lane. Looks occupied twice.
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0: 31. Are you available to clear?
1: Hey, Drew.
0: Respond to 841 Polar Bear Circle. RP is advising that per her ring camera, there's a subject climbing the ladder onto her roof, and she possibly has a juvenile at that location alone.
1: Copy. I'll be around.
2: Oh, you can clear me, and I'll be around as well.
0: Copy. 841 Polar Bear.

0: 31 for information. There's going to be a 20-year-old female home alone. Nobody should be at the location.
1: 31, I copy. Everyone, we have that 20-year-old lock herself in a bedroom, make sure she's not seen by the subject.
0: That's from where landmine now.
1: Where's the cover?
0: Okay. 31 for info. The RP is advising they're in a duplex. She's not sure which roof he's trying to access.
1: Michael.

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1: Vader.
0: Coming.
2: Victor 55, Victor 29, end of watch.
0: 10-4.
3: 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Copy. Can you put me on a camp, Sunrise and Oak, in the open space?
0: Copy, open space, Sunrise and Oak.

0: Hey, one on code 4. It's going to be a worker that's working on 843 Polar Bear.
1: Copy.
0: Hey, everyone, get on to the call. My number?
1: Go ahead.
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0: 9 George Ida Frank 698 on the Chrysler.
1: 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It's clear expired 5/8 of 2026, 2023 Chrysler. I have Velcro. With the RP, code 4. Copy, code 4.
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0: 94,
1: it says B5. Do you have the alpha?
0: It's going to be B boy, 94, 64, 145.

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1: Good.
0: First is going to be D-Boy 950-1174. First is Robert, break. Second is E. Edward 2288672. First is Eric.
1: Copy.
0: 11, can I also get a case number?
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0: 31 respondent, Banner Bank for 2 vehicle PDO in the parking lot. 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
0: White Yellow, 6783571, Asa Viela, Mendoza, great. Second, D. David, 9362943, Asa Jimenez.

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0: Boy 31 in Charles 1. If you can search towards that 459 Audible at 1348 Hartley Way, point of activation is still living in an office.
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0: 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Is there another motor? 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
1: Second, 10-1.
0: 396, 37, Boy 4, on a 4 traffic.
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0: 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Respond to Family Dollar for a male subject in the business making threats to employees.
1: 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Show me, Ralph.
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2: Copy. Can I get the vehicle year and RO information, please?
1: It's going to be a 2010 Toyota. The RO has the same last name, well, phonetic, the first name. Edward Sam, Mary Adam, Tom Union, Lincoln Lincoln, Adam Henry. The address is 1000 Fulton Avenue, apartment 52 in Sacramento.
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0: Boy 21 and Boy 31, if you can.
1: Six.
0: Roger, go ahead.
1: Have you Riley and let's say Hazelmir on custom plate. David M, Nora Yellow, Sam Edward Adam, on a Cadillac.
0: Sam 4. Boy 21 and Boy 31, if you can start towards that 459 video alarm at Rite Aid. The video activation for two male subjects in the parking lot walking along the outside of the building associated to a gray Cybertruck.
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2: Can you show me a citizen contact at the PD front lot?
1: Got that.
2: And Charles 41, can I add a plate?
1: Charles 41.
2: It's going to be on a custom Ida Lincoln Union Victor 1-2 on a BMW.
1: Got it. Charles 41, personalized plates returning clear current 17 BMW Sacramento.

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2: Adam 35 returns clear, suspended December of 2024, expired March of 25 to 2026 Lexus. Penny Master file out of Sacramento.

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Charles 4-1, concern for an area check on a reckless. It was in the area of Acorn at Laguna. The RF advised the vehicle pulled into, or vehicles, correction, there are going to be two vehicles. They pulled into the parking lot of Laguna Creek High School. One's going to be a black BMW 320. And the other vehicle is going to be a black BMW 330. Place on call.

0: Charles 41. I'm going to preempt you with Charles 31 on a 415 that's escalating. It's going to be beat 1, 4519 Laguna Westway. It's 415 between roommates.
1: Charles 41, copy.

0: And Charles Ford, for further information, the RPD advised that there is a, what you could describe as a torch gun and another gun not in play. They're in the residence somewhere.
1: Order 3, 20 for Edge.
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0: Control officers at 8546 Shasta Lily Drive. Attempt contact.
1: Got it.
2: Day 41503.
1: Last unit, go again.
2: David 41503.
1: David 41503.

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1: David Sachs.
0: Copy the folder from this address. Thank you.
1: I'm sorry. Can you go again? You're a low volume.
0: I copy the email from dispatch. Thank you.

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0: Edward 2594956, off the Berrigan female.
1: And four.
2: Six, seven, nine, eight, for 140.
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0: 167, RP called back and advised that the vehicle is currently stopped at Greenback and Arcadia. It sounds like the RP was following her.
1: 10-4.
0: It sounds like it's going to be a female driver.

0: Dispatch Arctic for the DUI. 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I have a visual of it. Green Mac for Arcadia.
1: Okay.
0: Like a solo occupant, WFA, white tank top.

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1: Leafram, he told my printer he's not going to move.
0: Ten four. He's in a silver truck, four door, two on that vehicle.
1: Copy 5-9. Can you start that way as well?
2: Hey, Furman Ralph.

0: 7. It sounds like it's an Explorer in that first vehicle. Question, it's an Explorer.
1: 10-4.

0: 6759. Just be advised, I'm coming from Upper One.
1: 10-4. I'm 97, the RP is lining me down. Stuck at the light. Hearing back in Arcadia.

0: 367. It's that same plate. At Envoy Victor George 369. It's suspended, expired November 25, 2002 Ford. Out of Sacramento, last is in there.
1: Six, seven, eight, copy. Machine pulled into the left turn lane, and we're on a stale right now.

0: William, then you too.
1: Go ahead.
0: Just information, we just got a call for a dog in a vehicle. It's going to be at the UC Davis Medical Offices off of Innovation Drive. Are you going to be free or should I send patrol?
1: Can you send patrol, please?
0: Okay. 4031, are you able to start that way?
2: Beautiful.

0: Motor one, what next?
1: Motor one, go ahead.
0: Wolfwing Cross 8 at Gulf Flower 6. Hilton Charles, Victor 375, the white CSW, 4 North.
1: Denver.
0: Denver
1: 8. Test plate comes back clear and expired on a 2013 BMW out of Mara Loma.
0: Copy.

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1: Go ahead.
0: William, 983-6238, last of Taylor.
1: 27 valid with provisional restrictions.
0: Upset.
1: Denver.

0: Hey, Motor One, did you say the registration on my vehicle is expired?
1: Firm.
0: What's the date?
1: Showing that the registration 2015.
0: Copy, confirm 6, yellow Charles Victor, 379.
1: I copied 5 at the end, standby. That's going to be clear current 2013 BMW out of Shingle Springs.
0: Copy, thank you.
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1: Okay. Copy. 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
1: Over.
0: 10-4, it'll be a red Chevy truck.
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0: Last of Hamilton's known clear expired. She's on informal search both for H&S charges and a potential core.
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2: He's known clear 29, formal searchable out of Sac County for 666, H&S, and 602.
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1: A sex crime report, beat 5, with a 3 hours old.
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1: Copy. 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
1: Darrow is going to be a Travis Tyndall or Daryl Trimble. And the address will be 9843 Oak Place West or 625 Sutter Street.
0: Copy this. This is it. 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
1: Okay. 342, it's showing clear, expired as a June of last year on a 2017 Honda out of Richmond. Has that red suspension? You're on our report call.

George 31 in a unit to back on an assault just occurred in Beat 5, 9908 Stone Oak Way. It occurred one ago, RP's roommate choked him. George 21 and 5-2, I copy, attached.

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0: 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John, Ocean, Mary, Adam, Mary, Mary, Adam.
1: Number. Go ahead.
2: 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There's nothing going on out here.
1: 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Go ahead.
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Edward 01, 34491 left of Barnes, female.

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4: For the 1182, the vehicle's still going to be on the lawn in front of the church, west on Green, correction, west on Antelope. It's a four-door gray truck.

0: Dispatcher, the driver just got out. They're going to be in white color short sleeve pants standing in front of the vehicle.
1: Copy. William Robert Nora, Adam Lincoln 5, Henry George 7, 60408.
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1: I'm sorry.

Murder you. Good. For that VIN, it is showing a match for your 28294782 0. However, when I run it, it's still showing not on file with Indiana.

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1: 5 Lincoln Mary Henry 825.
0: Yeah, wait, that's fine.

0: confirming 5 Lincoln Henry, Mary Henry, 825. It's your non file.
1: Advising his mother-in-law is at the house, and she is supposed to be there.
2: Yeah, I'm not with her, but the door was open before she got here.
0: Thank you. I copied Mary Henry. Stand by. I'll run it the other way. And that comes back clear, expired on an 04 Infinity out of Beaumont.
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0: Henry 42 and units to back on a fire life, 9053 Duovo Way. It's going to be in beat one. The RP's mom's been drinking since yesterday and took pills. Henry 42, she's in and out of consciousness, but awake and breathing.
1: Right, so we're good. False.

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0: Perdona. On East Stockton in Adair for a welfare check. There's a homeless HMA, 30s, white shirt, gray black jeans, purposely trying to walk in front of vehicles. He's walking southbound in the northbound lane.
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2: 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Sir. George 31, engine 71, copy. 2 George 11, medic 72,
1: also. I copy.
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2: 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I'll be on the air, check.
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0: 31 Adams. I'll be out with Jorge Santana for dental lift.
1: 10-9, you're 20?
0: Dental lift?
2: Yep.
1: Copy. Subject's going to be a BFA, late 20s, 5'8", over 180, blonde tips, but short hair, in a cream-colored full-length dress. She has three children with her.

0: Larry, what I'm going for. And by the way, why are you forgetting to stop the description?
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She did walk out through the front exit now. She's walking eastbound towards Hallmark on the sidewalk.

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0: Motor 1, do you have the 28th?
1: Negative, go ahead.
0: First, California, Henry Adam Robert Ocean, 2 King 1, Silver Acura. It's going to be California 9, Frank X-Ray George, 778, blue Honda CR-V.
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2: 0-4-1, message.
1: Go ahead.
2: Fulton Lake Crossing at Fulton Dam. It's going to be a red Lexus, allocation to 29 seconds.
1: 10-4.
0: And motor one, catch another 27.
1: Go ahead.
0: E. Edward 038-4726, Los Perro.
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2: David 21, we still rolling the plate as 5 George, George, Nora 950.
1: 10-4. What's your DOT?
2: We are approaching Folsom Auburn.
1: 10-4. Dave 11, if you could start his way until 10-4.

0: David 21. They just yielded and now back on the road. We're approaching Folsom Auburn about to make a left-hand turn.
1: Copy. Air is clear. Charles. Sam 10, you copy?
2: Yeah, for my copy. Are they just looking for another spot to pull over? Or are you in pursuit?
0: 41. We just pulled over into the gas station right across Folsom Auburn. You can clear there.
1: Copy. Air is in at 1606.
0: Frank, can you come in?
1: Copy, all of them.

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0: That's affirmed.
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0: 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RPs and lots of location advice that two high schoolers are at the location robbing her 12-year-old daughter. 83 and 96.
1: What's she in route? 83, copy. What was that location of you know, London Vista?
0: It's going to be 7711 Auburn Boulevard. It's that mobile home park on the corner of Auburn and Antelope.
1: I copy. Can we have its location?
0: I updated it.
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0: I copy.
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1: 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I'm in route from Antelope and Old Auburn.
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1: 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Do we have that name?
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3: 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Found the Tesla. 27, when you're ready.
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0: Stand for. David 21, if you could start towards David 32 until we get him on the phone.
4: 32, I'm coming for.

0: 431, there's smoke coming out of the house. House is inside, according to the RP.
1: I got it.
2: A Street and Palin, 53120, Union 2. White Nissan, pick up with one.

0: Arctic or EV3, the mother's saying the first of Nessa, which we had a Janessa that is associated to unit number 20. Probably the same.
1: Very perfect. Are we still in there with mom? And if so, there's a juvenile that just got into a silver sedan. If we can confirm it's her.
2: 20 Union 2.
0: Copy. The mom said that she is there and her daughter did get into that silver sedan.
1: But can we ask if the juveniles riding off on scooters are related?
0: We're asking now.
3: If the juvenile that just got in the vehicle is the victim, can you have mom have her stay so that we can talk to her?
0: Affirm. And she advised that the scooters, the females in the scooters are related.
1: If they're going to be in Scoreboard's parking lot riding an electric scooter, one's going to have a black shirt, pajama pants. One's going to be a WMJ or HMJ gray tracksuit.
0: Copy in from the Scoreboard.
3: Copy.
0: And 83, we let the mom know to stay 97 so you could talk to her.
3: I copy. Three through from 83. I think she's going to be heading towards your direction. I wasn't able to get her stop.
4: And so that juvenile just went into the mobile home park. Pink helmet on a scooter.
0: Copy.
1: 83, the other juvenile was in the parking lot you're in, ran off towards the church, possibly.
3: Copy, at least you're on the church parking lot, and then I'll go talk to RPN victim.
0: Copy. I copy. Can anyone confirming boy 487734?
2: Hold on. 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
1: 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I gave the RP wildlife phone number.
0: 10-4.
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0: George 3-1, engine, correction, South 74 is all three.
1: I got it. Very successful. Have a good night.
2: That one, 27-901, horrible.
1: Go ahead.
2: Plus Mendoza, Mary Edward, Nora David, Ocean Zebra Adam, First Maria, Mary Adam, Robert Adam, DOB 211-94, female.
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0: 37. This man was code 4. He says he's fine. Break. Rose was working a critical incident. I think they're asking for UAS. Can you inquire?
1: Abram, I'll ask them.
0: If they need a drone, then I can cover 95 if we're approved.
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0: 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It's clear expired as of September of last year on a 2020 Toyota.
1: Ten feet long and moving. Branches and trees are on fire.
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3: Nora, Adam, Tom, Henry, Union, first off, Paul, Robert, Adam, King, Adam, Sam, Henry, DOV 729-7171 on mail.
1: Ten four. 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Do you need 29s on him?
3: 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I'll be 10-6 on the
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4: 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I'm under watch. 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
0: Copy.
2: 37. We don't need any more cars. Maybe 10-12 if she desires.
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0: 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We'll be cleaning the back door. 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
1: Go ahead.
2: Yeah, 449 Serpa. On 9, Victor, Queen Frank, 576, Honda Pilot. Have a 27 one ready.
1: Go ahead.
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2052 on Henry 52 on a hit and run just occurred. It's going to be over at Lawrence Markoffer Elementary, 9759 Traley Way. And it's actually looking like a phone contact. Henry 52, I'll show you available for now.

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1: 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Carolyn Adams. Here on Adam, respond to 994 Emerald Vista Drive for a welfare check. RP's requesting a welfare check on an at-risk female juvenile. She's at risk due to her age and advising she doesn't want to be here and is making suicidal statements.
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0: 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Officer Steele.
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0: 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There's a crash alert mapping to location within 5 meters. No one's coming to the phone. Can you hear an alarm, loud alarm in the background?
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0: K-91, be advised, we're getting multiple 911s advising a PDO, negative injuries, be a Lincoln Navigator versus a Honda Accent. The Lincoln is blocking the roadway on 2nd Street.
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0: Yes, whenever we're the call by deal. California V-Boy, 568-2714, left for Johnson.
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